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And now you do what they told you. 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

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We were close together. We tripped the wall, we scaled the graveyard. Ancient shapes were all around us. 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

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I should have learned to play them drums. Look at that mama, she got it sticking in the cameraman. And we could have some. And he's up there. What's that? Hawaiian noises. He's banging on the bongos like a chimpanzee. Oh, that ain't working.